you, those little fools, they could never understand this. 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Breakage, audio splendor, digital soundboard. Here's how we run things, you know? Hey, y'all.

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Getting hype on the mic, yeah, we're streaming live. Drip, drip, dripping all these colors off my mind, let the colors just drip. Drip, dripping all these colors off my mind, let the colors just drip. I let them drip. Dripping all these colors off my mind, I let the colors just drip. Drip. Drip, dripping all these colors off my mind, let the colors just drip. Drip, dripping all these colors off my mind, let the colors just drip. Drip, dripping all these colors off my mind, let the colors just drip. Drip, dripping all these colors off my mind, let the colors just drip.

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Very good. That was fantastic. Well done. Thank you very much. Thank you. That was wonderful. And now...

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All the power of this song. The dead man sang it to my soul. And got the power of this song. The dead man taught me how to preach. The dead man taught me how to preach. Rock and roll might save us all. I got the power of this song.

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I know what's on your mind. When you're gonna realize you're just being unkind. It's a method.

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Say goodbye to what was. That is gone just because you took me for granted. Never cherished my love. Now one of these days, there's

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Go and find somebody new. Try to make a brand new start. Well, that's what anyone else would do. When I broke your little heart, must have twisted up your mind. Like the moon behind the trees, one day you're gonna

are only five. But to tell you the truth, I forgot myself in all this excitement. The beam is this is the 44 Magnum, the most powerful.

Reverse engineering entails copying everything from an existing machine. From complicated electronics down to the chemical composition of basic materials. It's no easy task. Highly complex machinery is not always the biggest challenge. We've reverse engineered some devices from new materials.

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Somehow that makes me angry. So I say, let's go skinny dipping.

Weed with the Macaway, I took me now make short, come me tired for band them dirty cook, no joke. Weed with the Macaway, I took me friend, come me now go lick them cook pipe again, once again. The weed